So I know how to walk the streets night and day. Because that wrecking crew's coming, whew, from that WPA. Well, the notion struck me

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I got a John the Conqueror. I got to mess with you.

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1: 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Let's ask her.
0: Betty, is that Jimmy's ring you're wearing?
1: Mm-hmm. Gee, it must be great riding with him.
0: Is he picking you up after school today?
1: Mm-mm.
0: By the way, where's Jimmy?

0: show. In the world of reggae music, when something feels good, we say it's irie. So I got one question for you. Mantra. Are you feeling irie?
1: I think so.
0: Same question to you over here.

I made up my mind. I ain't wasting no more time, Warsaw. We gotta sing this together now, or we're going home.

Cause here I go again. Thank you for your hospitality, Poland. Thank you.